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1: I just love finding any reason to celebrate. And those fun and wacky holidays always give us something to celebrate. The month of June is packed full of fun things we can celebrate. Hey, my name's Brandy Lene. National Donut Day is coming up. National Best Friends Day. National Hug Your Cat Day. And Say Something Nice Day. I'm curious when that went wrong. Jenny, that awkward compliment, what happened?
2: I'm an intervention teacher at an elementary school, and three times a year we test all the kids in the school on an individual reading test. And I had a third grader come in and said, Mrs. Scheffler, did you do something to your face? And I said, no, I don't think so. Why? And he goes, well, are you sure you didn't have surgery on your face? And I said, no, why? And he said, because you look different. And I said, well, do I look better or worse? And he goes, well, I noticed my glasses on the desk. And I went, oh, let me put my glasses on. You used to see me without my glasses, and or with my glasses on. He goes, oh, now you look younger again.

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1: So one of the fun and wacky holidays we have to look forward to this month is Say Something Nice Day. But once in a while, those compliments can be a little awkward. I'm Brandy. Jenny, what happened with that awkward compliment?
2: I work in the beauty industry, so I pretty much always have my makeup on. But then the times that I don't have my makeup on, people always say, "Are you okay? Are you feeling all right? Are you sick?" And I'm like, "No, I just don't have any mascara or eyeliner," you know? And it never fails every single time.
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1: I'm Brandy Lene. Glad we get to celebrate the day together. And I was just checking out some of the fun holidays we get to celebrate in the month of June. Like, say something nice day. Every now and then, that goes a little awry. And that compliment comes out kind of awkward. What happened, Linda?
2: When I was in junior high school, the girls were in the bathroom putting on makeup. And I wanted to join them. And I came home with makeup on. And my mom said, "Oh, baby, you have natural beauty. You do not need makeup." So I didn't go against her. So I was like, okay, I'm not wearing makeup. Then go a couple years, I'm in high school, and she's like, "Oh, you should put on a little mascara, a little blush." And I'm like, "What happened to my natural beauty?"

with human eloquence and angelic ecstasy, but don't love, I'm nothing but the creaking of a rusty gate. If I speak God's word with power, revealing all of his mysteries and making everything as plain as day, and if I have faith to say to a mountain, jump, and it jumps, but I don't love, I'm nothing. If I give all I own to the poor, or even go to the stake to be burned as a martyr, but I don't love, I've gone nowhere. So, no matter what I say, no matter what I believe, no matter what I do, I'm bankrupt without love.

Christian FM. I don't know about you, but for me, it's just been one of those days, nonstop, since the moment I opened my eyes. Phone calls, texts, emails, requests, interruptions, frustration, and I just found myself so many times today having to stop and have a little talk with God. And that's what we're doing right now. My name's Brandy Lene. We're just taking a minute to focus our hearts and minds on God, to breathe for a minute and hit the reset button. And one of my friends reminded me of this. You know, when you have days like that, just focusing on God, taking a minute to praise Him and have some gratitude, puts everything back into perspective. And I love this. It says, joy is so much more than emotion. Paul wrote a lot about joy from prison because he realized that emotions lead us astray. And one key to understanding this is to praise God, celebrating who He is in addition to what He has done for us. And I love this verse, sing to the Lord a new song, sing to the Lord all the earth, sing to the Lord, praise His name, proclaim His salvation day after day, declare His glory among the nations, His marvelous deeds among all the people, for great is the Lord and most worthy of praise. That's Psalm 96, if you want to look it up for yourself.

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0: Christian FM. Keeping the kids busy this summer, making some fun memories. It's on the top of mind for most of us right about now. I'm Brandy Lene. Glad you're here so we can celebrate the day together. And I just wanted to share, I think I shared some of these, but they've added to the list of places and things you can do for some deals and freebies. The Home Depot has a free craft event for kids coming up on June the 6th. Michael's Arts and Crafts, if they have one of those near you, they have one on several different days this month. Looks like Lowe's also has a free build event for kids coming up. Barnes & Noble has free story time on the weekends for kids. And Pizza Hut has a free personal pan pizza for kids if they can prove that they've been reading this summer. So you might just want to check with some of the movie theaters and places near you to see what type of summer deals and freebies they have going on.
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0: So not only is graduation season upon us, wedding season is here. I have a friend who just recently got married, and she and her husband went through premarital counseling. And we were kind of talking and joking, and she was saying, yeah, you know, during premarital counseling, they should tell you that you're going to spend most of your days picking up socks or cleaning up after each other and that sort of thing. So I'm just curious, share your thoughts, Jason. What should be a part of premarital counseling?
2: Play Monopoly against each other. 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
0: That's so good, because the number one issue with couples is dealing with money.
2: And our place in Boardwalk.
0: And I read somewhere that family game night can get pretty intense. And the number one game that gets families riled up? Monopoly.

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1: Hey, thanks for letting me celebrate the day with you. I'm Brandy Lene. I don't know if you need to hear this. I sure did. You do not have to carry tomorrow, today, the bills for next month, the worries for next year, the answers to questions you do not even have yet. God doesn't give us yearly bread or lifetime bread. He gives us daily bread. Daily. Enough grace for today, enough strength for today, enough mercy for today. Remember, today's portion is enough. Weary.

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1: My name's Brandy Lene. Thanks so much for letting me celebrate the day with you. And as we approach America's 250th birthday, that is just crazy, but so exciting. Oh, the White House is calling us to something pretty powerful. 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

0: 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My name's Brandy Lene, and I just want to say a prayer because I know that life can get a little crazy sometimes, and you just need a reminder that God is faithful. So, Father God, I come before you right now, and I lift up anyone who is feeling overwhelmed, stressed, anxious, anyone who is hurt, lonely, anyone who is suffering a loss or a disappointment, anyone who just needs to feel your presence. Wrap them in your arms right now. Give them your comfort and your peace that surpasses all understanding. And I pray in those moments when things get especially hard, you will nudge them and touch their hearts and remind them that you're right there. In Jesus' name I pray. Amen.
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0: 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My name's Brandy Lene, and comedian Michael Jr. is normally known for making us laugh, of course. But I saw this video on TikTok yesterday, and I wanted to pass it on to you. He was sharing the story of his daughter's birth, how she was just crying and really upset until she heard his voice. She would calm down and get real still, and it was like she was looking for him. And then he said, "I love you." And she opened her eyes wide and tried to turn her head. I mean, and this is just a few minutes old. And so he followed up the story of his newborn daughter calming down, being still, and looking for his voice with this.
1: So here's the thing. There's going to be times in life where it feels like you're going from conflict to conflict to conflict. Or maybe you're just full of fear because of all the uncertainties right now. The key thing to do in those moments is to be still and listen for the Father's voice. Be still and listen for the Father's voice, because he is talking to you. And what he wants you to know is that he's right here. He loves you. All you have to do is open your eyes.

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1: We missed it. National Leave Work Early Day. That was on June 2nd. We have a lot of fun holidays to look forward to in the month of June. I'm Brandy. So glad you're here. And June the 11th is Corn on the Cob Day. And the 10th is Iced Tea Day. They really should combine those two because there is nothing better than a tall glass of iced tea with your corn on the cob and the rest of your barbecue. Best Friends Day is on June the 8th. Hug Your Cat Day is June 4th. That one might be an issue. I don't think cats historically like to be hugged. And one more to look forward to, National Donut Day coming up on June the 5th. Not quite sure why we don't have the day off for all of these holidays.
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1: So I was just sharing with you some fun holidays we can look forward to in the month of June. Corn on the Cob Day, Iced Tea Day, National Donut Day, Best Friends Day. The list just goes on and on. I love Say Something Nice Day. So I would love for you to say something nice and encouraging for someone else.
2: So my words of encouragement is that God delights in you. And there's so many verses in the Bible that talk about it, but Zephaniah 3:17 says he sings over you with loud singing and he rejoices over you with gladness.

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1: 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Every day may not be a good day, but there's something to celebrate in every day. That's one of my favorite quotes. I was just looking at some fun holidays that we have to look forward to in the month of June, like National Hug Your Cat Day. Ooh, might want to wear some long sleeves on that day. National Donut Day, Leave Work Early Day, and Say Something Nice Day. So the spotlight is yours.
2: You are so special.
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6: 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Here's an opportunity for you, your family, your organization, or your church to help kids in need on the Treasure Coast. 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Joining me is Executive Director Michael Keene. And Michael, what is Care Portal all about?
7: Care Portal is simply a piece of technology that helps connect the child welfare agencies with the local faith-based community and organizations who want to help. We know that churches have a desire to help their local community, but sometimes just don't know what or where that need is. Care Portal directly lets them know how to help, who to contact so that they can help, and what's essentially needed.
6: And then that individual, family, or church could actually engage with the family in need.
7: That's exactly right. It's purposed to make meaningful connections within the community. So churches are able to respond directly to the need and directly to the family so that not only they can provide items for them to stabilize their environment, but they can invite them to church, to Bible study, to vacation Bible school, to children's ministries, so that they can continue a relationship with this family to help take them out of the crisis mode that they're in and give them a stable environment to live and thrive.
6: Give me a typical thing you might see on Care Portal where a church could step in and say, we can meet that need.
7: One of our most often requested items are beds. It's unbelievable how many children in our own area don't sleep on beds at night. And our churches, when they see that need, they jump right on it and are able to provide beds. That's a basic life necessity for children in our area. So beds are very common, cribs, car seats, baby formula, wipes and diapers for new moms. There's also the possibility of rent and utility assistance that families need as well, especially in this market.
6: So this seems like a great opportunity for a church to say, let's engage a local family who we haven't met yet. We're going to meet a physical need, maybe start a relationship, and maybe bring them closer to Christ.
7: That's absolutely right. It really is a gospel ministry tool. You know, a lot of churches are looking for local missions, but now you get local missions directly to your email inbox. You don't have to go out and look for them. They come straight to you.
6: It's called Care Portal. It's being administered through 4 Kids of the Treasure Coast here locally. If someone wants to get involved or learn more about Care Portal, how can they do that?
7: My number is 772-281-6222. Or they can visit us on our website at 4kidstreasurecoast.org and click on the Help Kids tab. And on there, you'll find a drop-down menu that says Care Portal.
6: Michael Keene from 4Kids of the Treasure Coast, thank you so much.
7: Thanks, Bruce.
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4: I would be perfect if it wasn't for the million things that I never can seem to get right.
5: I want to be perfect. I look around at the people next to me. I look on social media and over again, I see this perfect picture of someone's life. And I think to myself, God, when other people are brave, all I see is fear in my life. And then I remember that it's God's perfect love that casts out that fear. I feel like every time that I make a turn, it is heading down another broken road when I remember that God has a perfect plan for my life. When we throw up our hands and we confess the places that we fall short, that's when God's perfect love shows up and loves us perfectly.

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1: Christian FM. My name's Brandy Lene. We're celebrating some of the fun holidays we have to look forward to this month, like Say Something Nice Day. Curious about those awkward compliments. You know, when someone says something that, I mean, they intend for it to be nice, but it just comes out kind of weird. You ever heard one of those, Kathleen?
2: It's when people say to you, "Wow, you look really nice today." 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
1: Producer Sherry is here too. So glad you're listening. One of the things I wanted to talk about, they ask people, do you feel like an imposter at work? You'll be maybe amazed at the percentage of people who said they feel that way.
2: Okay.
1: It's so interesting. People don't realize I don't know what I'm doing. Anyway, we'll talk about that and so much more coming up.

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1: Question, do you want somebody to clean your home for free? They're willing to do this. A tech startup is offering to clean people's homes for free. This is real.
0: Okay, what's the caveat?
1: Well, they're going to wear cameras to capture everything they do so that the footage can be used to train the next generation of household robots.
0: Oh.
1: But they insist on their website that names, faces,
0: yes,
1: personal information, sensitive details, information from screens and ID cards,
0: they
1: pick up pieces of paper, cell phones, they're going to...
0: They're not going to use that.
1: Not going to share that with
0: anybody. Of course not.
1: So,
0: I trust them.
1: I think it's worth it. I trust them. I don't know who it is, but they fully have my trust.
2: Good morning. Checking the forecast. Showers and thunderstorms around today with highs right around 80 degrees. Drier tomorrow with highs in the low 80s. 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